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1: 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If there is, then you know it, show to me. 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My Dinah, every night, why should I shake with fright? 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
0: Dinah, wanted to China, state of Carolina.
2: Prison, you know where I would like to have you. Show it to me, Dinah. Got those Dixie eyes blazing. How will I?

0: like the Frankfurters, they served at Hamburg Art.
1: Too raw, Devil's Lake, N.D. is simply N.G. after dark.
2: We're gonna stay,
1: oh, yes, stay.
2: Oh, yes, along the Apalachicola Bay.
1: All the ice cubes had a bitter taste in Sweetwater, Tex.
0: The chili was too hot and too comparing New Mex.
1: Burn the boy.

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All the world is in a rhyme. Living in the sunlight, loving in the moonlight, having a wonderful time. I go swimming with pretty women and I find life is divine. Swimming in the sunlight, swimming in the moonlight, having a glorious time. When I'm stepping out with my runabout, how is step is a crime. Starting in the moonlight, ending in the sunlight, having a marvelous time. I bet what I like, get what I like once in a while. But if she says no, I let her go and keep on smiling. I'm right here to stay. When I'm old and gray, I'll be right in my prime.